fall down, feather like. I'ma dance cause you're devil like. You cross the line 100 times, overriding wrongs and rights. Fell down, feather like. You make me wish I'd never grow up, but I've grown up. I wish you'd never shown up, but you showed up. I wish I'd never grow up, but I've grown up now. I wish you'd never shown up, but you showed up.

She gazed with love and beauty like a mother to a son, like live and die and see

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This is O'Quinn's darling little baby boy. My show, Rock and Roll Rewind, will broadcast from 1900 hours to 2100 hours each Sunday, all up and down the Felderse Valley. You can get a mention on the air and a request play

0: Hey, balls
1: of fire. Wake up, Susie, wake up. Johnny on the Hurricanes, Bo Lindley, the Planet, Jim Bendy, Bobby Darren, the Coasters, and Vader Bale, London. Kate Dell, Splendid, Rock and Roll, Grant, Smith, the Moshi Naylor, Diesel, Bale, Bid, Roy Slam, 75 to pay, Blood on the line. Oakham, A-Track, and Cassette, the Black Knight, 20, Rock and Roll, Grant, from Kate Dell.
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My show, Rock and Roll Rewind, will broadcast from 1900 hours to 2100 hours each Sunday, all up and down the Val d'Isère Valley. 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
1: This has got to be the saddest day of my life. I called you here today.

We've been meeting here every day. And since this is our last day together, I want to hold you just one more time. When you turn and walk away,